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While we were apart, I was human too.

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1: Einfach gute Musik.
2: HR1.

cameo. 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Find the streetlight, steps out of the shade, says something like, "You and me, babe, how about it?" 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

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And I dreamed your dream for you, and now your dream is real.

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In World War II, the average age of the combat soldier was 26. In Vietnam, he was 19. In Vietnam, he was 19.

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1: Hey you, don't watch that. Watch this. 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
1: Einfach gute Musik.
2: For the devil sends the beast with wrath, because he knows the time is short. Let him who hath understanding reckon the number of the beast, for it is a human number. Its number is 666.